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0: Hard to believe it took him until just a couple of years back to get a number one hit on the Hot 100. That would be the song that would do it. Hozier and Too Sweet. Thanks so much for popping in. Dominic Fike, just a couple minutes off.
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0: He is, of course, on tour. We would expect nothing different, really, from Bruno Mars, playing big time arenas and stadiums. Yes, he's not going for the small venues. Miles Smith on the way in a couple minutes with his breakout single and one we know and love from Shaggy.
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0: fresh off their Vegas residency this fall, or I should say summer, whenever that happened. Fall hasn't officially kicked in yet. That happens Tuesday. Backstreet Boys and Bottle Up. 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

0: Times are tough for Ed Sheeran, who relieved Macklemore of his duties opening up for him on tour, and then, well, everybody else on the tour walked out on him. Ed Sheeran working with Martin Garrix there. Repeat it. Stay here for Pink.
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We go to

0: She is part of UK chart history, one half of a duet that holds the longest stay at number one on the UK official chart, a track with Sam Fender called Rain Me In, which is really good. Olivia Dean there, and So Easy to Fall in Love. Zara Larsson still to come.
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0: setting sail for Harry's house with Harry Styles, star of the Together Together tour this year, as it was. 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

0: Brand new mama, Lady Gaga. Congrats to Lady Gaga and her beau on the birth of baby number one. Working alongside Bruno Mars right there. Die with a smile. Olivia Rodrigo is just a couple minutes from now.
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0: One of the big stories at the summertime box office this year has to be Toy Story 5. In fact, that song there from the soundtrack to the film that has grossed over $1 billion stateside, I Knew It, I Knew You, from Taylor Swift. Song we know by heart from Neon Trees on the way.
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Hey, I'm Bologna's Francine Marconi. I'm the guy at Apple who makes sure all your featured photos are of your exes and your dog that died. Oh, you're welcome.

0: 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If rabbits' feet are so lucky, what happened to the rabbit?
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0: Cameron Whitcomb, Kingdom of Fear. Hey, it's Marconi. AI is coming for your job. Yeah, well, I'd like to see AI drink 11 coffees, have an anxiety attack, and respond to work emails 6 weeks late.
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0: Bruno Mars, Risk It All. Hey, it's Marconi. When they say screen time is bad for you, they just mean the ones at work, right?
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0: Ella Langley, she's in Texas. Hey, it's Marconi. I don't vacuum crumbs out of the couch cushions because if my couch starves to death, I'll lose my soulmate.
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0: Billie Eilish, Birds of a Feather. Hey, it's Marconi. What I learned during COVID is that you basically can do all of your work from home while drunk. I mean, I learned that. Never mind.
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Hey, I'm Bolognese Francine Marconi, radio professional, musical maitre d'. I'm the guy at Apple who makes sure all of your featured photos are of your exes and your dog that died. Oh, you're welcome.

0: Miley Cyrus, Flowers. Hey, it's Marconi. Okay, head scratcher. If rabbit's feet are so lucky, what happened to the rabbit?
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0: Martin Garrix featuring Ed Sheeran. Repeat it. Hey, it's Marconi. 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I'd like to see AI drink 11 coffees, have an anxiety attack, and respond to work email 6 weeks late.
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0: 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Hey, it's Marconi. You know, commercials make me feel like I'm missing out on not having moderate to severe plaque psoriasis.
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0: Taylor Allison Swift, I knew it. I knew you. Hey, it's Marconi. When they say screen time is bad for you, they just mean the ones at work, right?
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What happens if a cemetery defaults on loan payments? I mean, the land can't exactly be repurposed, can it? It can't, right?

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1: Mumford & Sons with Hozier, Rubber Band Man. 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

0: Chapel Roan, Steve Clark on the way. 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

0: There's Hillary Duff. It's Steve Clark on the way. Some Olivia Rodrigo and Taylor Swift. You know, I wonder if Tay has found this out yet. Married guys change their underwear twice as often as single men. Not by choice, because they have to.
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0: Bruno, Steve Clark here. Great to be with you on an early Sunday. Some Ella Langley coming up and Miley Cyrus next.
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0: There's Ella Langley. It's Steve Clark on the way. Some Miles Smith and Sixpence None the Richer. Thanks for making us a part of your weekend.
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0: There's the Backstreet Boys, Bottle Up. It's Steve Clark on a Sunday Funday. The Biebs coming up and Gracie Abrams next.
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2: 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Here's your Sunday weather forecast. It's going to be sunny and hot today with a high near 97 degrees. Tonight, it's going to be partly cloudy with a low around 72. On Monday, mostly sunny with a high near 95 degrees. Monday night, a 40% chance of showers and thunderstorms, partly cloudy, low around 68. On Tuesday, a slight chance of showers with thunderstorms, mostly sunny, high near 85. Tuesday night, partly cloudy with a low around 62. On Wednesday, mostly sunny, high near 80. Wednesday night, mostly clear, low around 59.
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0: As the Biebs, it's Steve Clark on the way. Some Taylor Swift. Another big day of NFL football. You know, I did see that hockey season is starting up. And baseball season is in its final days. Or as Colorado Rockies fans refer to that, mid-June.
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0: Glass Animals, it's Steve Clark on the way. 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
8: Here's your Sunday weather forecast. It's going to be sunny and hot today with a high near 97 degrees. Tonight, it's going to be partly cloudy with a low around 72. On Monday, mostly sunny with a high near 95 degrees. Monday night, a 40% chance of showers and thunderstorms. Partly cloudy, low around 68. On Tuesday, a slight chance of showers with thunderstorms. Mostly sunny, high near 85. Tuesday night, partly cloudy with a low around 62. On Wednesday, mostly sunny, high near 80. Wednesday night, mostly clear, low around 59.
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All right, we kick things off with some Stella Lefty. That's Boston. Jerry Dixon, inside your weekend right now. Your Sunday, let's get it going here. Got music from Evanescence coming up. Yeah, I'll get it together, don't worry. Taylor Swift also on the way. Post Malone, Doja Cat, right now, I like you.

0: Okay, I know it was last Monday, but the Emmy Awards, did you get it? Did you watch it? Well, a lot of Taylor Swift fans were very surprised. Taylor Swift did a little skit. It was a Law & Order Special Victims Unit debut. Well, Taylor Swift wasn't at the Emmy Awards. She was in Kansas City watching the Chiefs play the Broncos and, of course, watching her husband, Travis Kelce. But here's what's weird about that SVU shoot. They didn't tell the cast it was Taylor Swift. It was super secret. It's gotten to the point now that when Taylor Swift arrives anywhere, it's got to be super secret.
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7: Here's your Sunday weather forecast. It's going to be sunny and hot today with a high near 97 degrees. Tonight, it's going to be partly cloudy with a low around 72. On Monday, mostly sunny with a high near 95 degrees. Monday night, a 40% chance of showers and thunderstorms, partly cloudy, low around 68. On Tuesday, a slight chance of showers with thunderstorms, mostly sunny, high near 85. Tuesday night, partly cloudy with a low around 62. On Wednesday, mostly sunny, high near 80. Wednesday night, mostly clear, low around 59.
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Jenny, along with Tame Impala, Dracula, Jerry Dixon, inside of it right now. Music from Olivia Dean coming up. I got that brand new one, Cameron Whitcomb. It's called King of Fear. Wait till you hear it. You're going to want to download that one. I promise you that, all right? Eagle Eye Cherry. Oh, my God. What a flashback. It's safe tonight, right now.

All right, let's check into what to watch this weekend. This is the Apple TV version of what to watch. You got to catch up on these shows with the Emmy Awards behind us. Let's get into it. Pluribus, yeah, won a couple of Emmys. You got a show called Presumed Innocent with Jake Gyllenhaal. Of course, 41 Emmy nominations for Severance. The show Shrinking, which is my

0: favorite on Apple TV. You got Silo. Everyone's watching that. Slow Horses. The Studio, which was a big winner last year. Ted Lasso into season 4. And of course, Widow's Bay. 13 Emmy wins this year. There is so much to watch this weekend. Stream carefully.
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7: 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Here's your Sunday weather forecast. It's going to be sunny and hot today with a high near 97 degrees. Tonight, it's going to be partly cloudy with a low around 72. On Monday, mostly sunny with a high near 95 degrees. Monday night, a 40% chance of showers and thunderstorms. Partly cloudy, low around 68. On Tuesday, a slight chance of showers with thunderstorms. Mostly sunny, high near 85. Tuesday night, partly cloudy with a low around 62. On Wednesday, mostly sunny, high near 80. Wednesday night, mostly clear, low around 59.
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0: There you go. Some Gracie Abrams.
1: Yeah.
0: Jerry Dixon inside of it right now. Your Sunday. Yeah. Olivia Rodrigo's coming up. The one that kicked it off for Olivia Rodrigo. A bit of a flashback. Yeah. Birds of a Feather and Billie Eilish on the way. Gavin DeGraw right now.

0: Boy, music news. I don't know if you heard this. Jelly Roll says he would quit music for one thing. He goes, y'all never see me again. Jelly Roll says his Christian faith may lead him to leave the music career as he seeks God's direction about his future beyond success he's achieved in country music. Now, mind you, Jelly Roll is completely sober, clear-headed, in therapy, deep in his Bible, and wants to separate from the music business to hear what God wants for him. Well, you know what? Good luck, Jelly Roll.
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1: Here's your Sunday weather forecast. It's going to be sunny and hot today with a high near 97 degrees. Tonight, it's going to be partly cloudy with a low around 72. On Monday, mostly sunny with a high near 95 degrees. Monday night, a 40% chance of showers and thunderstorms. Partly cloudy, low around 68. On Tuesday, a slight chance of showers with thunderstorms. Mostly sunny, high near 85. Tuesday night, partly cloudy with a low around 62. On Wednesday, mostly sunny, high near 80. Wednesday night, mostly clear, low around 59.
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Midnight Sun. That is Zara Larsson. Hope you're having a great weekend. Jerry Dixon here. Your Sunday. Yeah, let's do this, all right? Music from the weekend is coming up in seconds. Some Ella Langley on the way. Raven Lenae, Love Me Not.

0: right, this is the movie version of what to watch in theaters and, of course, on Netflix and streaming. A movie called The Fix in theaters. Practical Magic 2, you already know about that. Runner in theaters and on Netflix. The Uprising is in theaters. This weekend, Best of the Best on Netflix. Resident Evil, that is in theaters. Shaun the Sheep, The Beast of the Mossy Bottom, yeah, that's in theaters. Sunny Dancer in theaters. The Wait, also in theaters. And Without Blood, yeah, this weekend in theaters.
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7: 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Here's your Sunday weather forecast. It's going to be sunny and hot today with a high near 97 degrees. Tonight, it's going to be partly cloudy with a low.

0: around 72. On Monday, mostly sunny with a high near 95 degrees. Monday night, a 40% chance of showers and thunderstorms, partly cloudy, low around 68. On Tuesday, a slight chance of showers with thunderstorms, mostly sunny, high near 85. Tuesday night, partly cloudy with a low around 62. On Wednesday, mostly sunny, high near 80. Wednesday night, mostly clear, low around 59.
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There you go, some Stella Lefty here on your Sunday. Jerry Dixon inside of it right now. Maroon 5 coming up. Martin Garrix with Ed Sheeran. I know Ed Sheeran's going through some stuff right now. Yeah, let's go to happier times with Repeat It. Third Eye Blind right now.

0: All right, in music news, looks like Madonna is going to perform at the VMAs for the first time since that controversial 2003 kiss with Britney Spears and Christina Aguilera. A lot of people forget that Christina Aguilera pretty much did the same thing, but Britney Spears got more of the flack for it. Madonna will once again perform at the MTV VMAs for the first time in 23 years. The 2026 Video Music Awards airs on Sunday, September 27th on CBS, MTV, and Paramount Plus.
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2: Here's your Sunday weather forecast. It's going to be sunny and hot today with a high near 97 degrees. Tonight, it's going to be partly cloudy with a low around 72. On Monday, mostly sunny with a high near 95 degrees. Monday night, a 40% chance of showers and thunderstorms, partly cloudy, low around 68. On Tuesday, a slight chance of showers with thunderstorms, mostly sunny, high near 85. Tuesday night, partly cloudy with a low around 62. On Wednesday, mostly sunny, high near 80. Wednesday night, mostly clear, low around 59.
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0: All right, before I leave you, gotta talk about the Emmy Awards last Monday night. There is a couple that won the red carpet, and you gotta check it out. It's all online. 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The red carpet was filled with couples bringing the love and the looks, Tom Holland and Zendaya. Check out the photos. You will love it. That's right, Tom Holland and Zendaya. All right. I'll see you next weekend.
1: Here's the deal. 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And the tax code is complex and unforgiving. So it's not surprising if you're one of the millions of Americans that owe back taxes to the IRS. 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

Baby Doll, Dominic Fike. I think that's my new favorite song right now. Randy, I hope you're having a good Sunday. Football Sunday at our house. We got the music for you. Here's Monsters of Men.

0: There's the Biebs and Daisies. So did you hear the rumors that are going around about Justin Bieber and Harry Styles possibly in the running for halftime Super Bowl this year? That would be great, wouldn't it? Hey, stay close for Somber.
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9: Ba-da-ba-ba-ba. Here's your Sunday weather forecast. It's going to be sunny and hot today with a high near 97 degrees. Tonight, it's going to be partly cloudy with a low around 72. On Monday, mostly sunny with a high near 95 degrees. Monday night, a 40% chance of showers and thunderstorms. Partly cloudy, low around 68. On Tuesday, a slight chance of showers with thunderstorms. Mostly sunny, high near 85. Tuesday night, partly cloudy with a low around 62. On Wednesday, mostly sunny, high near 80. Wednesday night, mostly clear, low around 59.
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0: Weren't any expensive earrings at that viral video that's going around about the world's worst security dog. Have you seen this yet? Golden Retriever hanging out at the door with a toy in his mouth when someone broke into the house to rob all of the belongings of this house. And the dog kept trying to play with the person and the burglar, the person that broke in. Cops finally got there and the dog was trying to play with them as well. So now they're saying Golden Retrievers are the world's worst watchdogs, but they're lovable and a lot of fun too. Hey, stick around. Golden coming up, and also Gracie Abrams.
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0: That's Gracie Abrams and Hit the Wall from her new album called Daughter from Hell. Randy and everybody's talking football this weekend. I know college football was on all day yesterday. Today it's back to the NFL. And you know what we're doing for some of the snacks today are those viral hamburger pinwheels. Have you seen these? They're like kebabs skewered on a stick. And look pretty, pretty yummy. I'll let you know how they turn out. But that's our big snack for the day. On the way, Adele coming up.
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1: Rubber Band Man, Mumford and Sons, and Hozier there. You know what today is? Perfect for Dancing with the Stars, too. It is International Dance Day. When's the last time you just got up and did some dancing? Bet, great way to burn some calories and cut loose, right? Hey, stick around. John Legend, Ed Sheeran, and the new one with Cameron Whitcomb coming up next.
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5: Here's your Sunday weather forecast. It's going to be sunny and hot today with a high near 97 degrees. Tonight, it's going to be partly cloudy with a low around 72. On Monday, mostly sunny with a high near 95 degrees. Monday night, a 40% chance of showers and thunderstorms, partly cloudy, low around 68. On Tuesday, a slight chance of showers with thunderstorms, mostly sunny, high near 85. Tuesday night, partly cloudy with a low around 62. On Wednesday, mostly sunny, high near 80. Wednesday night, mostly clear, low around 59.
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0: That is Cameron Whitcomb. Song's called Kingdom of Fear. All right. What's the first thing you do when you walk into the house? Do you kick your shoes off? Doctors are saying that's a great thing to do. Also, take the socks off, too. They say going barefoot at home is one of the best things you can do for longevity, and it's good for your feet because it works all the muscles in your toes and in your feet. No socks, though. Gotta be barefoot. On the way, Sabrina Carpenter.
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End of beginning. Randy, I'm with you. I hope you're having a great Sunday. Love the story about her losing her hair extensions on stage and had to run around and pick them up. Yeah, you can relate if you've ever done the hair extensions. Right, ladies? Here's Zara Larsson.

0: That is Mature and Hilary Duff. 2001 to 2004 was when Lizzie McGuire was on. Long time ago. Now she's making quite the comeback, isn't she? Hey, stick around. Speaking of comebacks, Michelle Branch and New Radicals coming up.
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8: Here's your Sunday weather forecast. It's going to be sunny and hot today with a high near 97 degrees. Tonight, it's going to be partly cloudy with a low around 72. On Monday, mostly sunny with a high near 95 degrees. Monday night, a 40% chance of showers and thunderstorms. Partly cloudy, low around 68. On Tuesday, a slight chance of showers with thunderstorms. Mostly sunny, high near 85. Tuesday night, partly cloudy with a low around 62. On Wednesday, mostly sunny, high near 80. Wednesday night, mostly clear, low around 59.
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0: Benson Boone, and sorry I'm here for someone else. New one, Time of My Life, I saw Alex Earle is in the video. She is everywhere right now, isn't she? Hey, stay close. Leona Lewis coming up.
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0: That's a couple minutes. Olivia Dean just wrapped up the tour for the new album called Art of Loving. I'm sure we're going to see a lot more of her, too, in the weeks and months to come. Hey, stay close. NSYNC coming up.
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Olivia Rodrigo and Drop Dead. Randy N, one of the best concerts you'll ever see if you get a chance to see Rob Thomas and these guys. Here's Matchbox 20.

0: There they are. That is Teddy Swims, David Guetta, and Tones and I. Gone, gone, gone, Randy, and hopefully they're not going to be gone, gone, gone anytime soon. Have you noticed all the flavors of Oreos that are on the shelves? They're saying the banana pudding and the chicken and waffles, and what's the other one? Cookie Crisp, I think it is, are going to be staying on the shelf as well as all of the others that come out during the season. I love the orange ones, the Boo Oreos, when it gets to be this time of year. Hey, stay close. Got Dracula on the way and Paramore.
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1: Here's your Sunday overnight weather forecast. It's going to be partly cloudy tonight with a low around 72 degrees. On Monday, mostly sunny, high near 95. On Monday night, a 40% chance of showers and thunderstorms, partly cloudy, low around 68. On Tuesday, a slight chance of showers and possibly thunderstorms, mostly sunny, high near 85. On Tuesday night, partly cloudy with a low around 62. On Wednesday, mostly sunny, high near 80. Wednesday night, mostly clear, low around 59. Thursday, mostly sunny, high near 80 degrees.
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0: That is Bruno and Risk It All, up for a nomination, Best Album for the MTV VMAs. Ella Langley, also Harry Styles on that list too. Going to be a bit, but it is going to be a great show, as it always is with the MTV VMAs. Hey, stay close. Post Malone, Swalee, and Chapel Roan coming up.
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0: and his baby doll, Dominic Fike, Randy. And hey, every year I always love seeing this list of Webster's Dictionary new words that they're adding that are part of the dictionary because so many people say them now. A few on the list of 1,400 words they added. How about glow up? Yes. Promposal. Cake pop. Superfood for all those great veggies. And Yacht Rock, those are just a few. Hey, stick around. Taylor Swift coming up. Nella Langley.
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That's somber. My body isn't ready. Randy, I'm with you. Looking forward to The Voice with Queen Latifah this season. Riley Green's on, along with Adam Levine and Kelly Clarkson.

0: from Paw Patrol, the Dino movie. Love to hear those guys. That is the Backstreet Boys and Bottle Up. Randy, I'm with you. Sunday, just saw some amazing photos of her and Versace at a big gala in Monaco. Christina Aguilera coming up next.
1: Sherry, what have you done to your hair?
2: What do you mean? Does it not look good?
1: It doesn't look good. It looks freaking amazing. I can't believe how thick and healthy it looks. Oh, I must know your secret.
2: No secret. It's hair volume from New Nordic.
1: Hair volume, huh? Well, it certainly lives up to its name. Your hair has never looked so thick. It is gorgeous.
2: I was so tired of having thin and brittle hair. Ugh, and the shedding. So I figured I'd give hair volume a try. Needless to say, I'm thrilled with the results.
1: Hey, where are you going? I'm going to pick up some hair volume right now. My reunion's next month, and I want my hair to look as good as yours.
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4: 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Here's your Sunday overnight weather forecast. It's going to be partly cloudy tonight with a low around 72 degrees. On Monday, mostly sunny, high near 95. On Monday night, a 40% chance of showers and thunderstorms, partly cloudy, low around 68. On Tuesday, a slight chance of showers and possibly thunderstorms, mostly sunny, high near 85. On Tuesday night, partly cloudy with a low around 62. On Wednesday, mostly sunny, high near 80. Wednesday night, mostly clear, low around 59. Thursday, mostly sunny, high near 80 degrees.
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0: Hate it. Martin Garrix, Ed Sheeran, and Repeat It. Love that so many of our favorite artists from back in the day have some new stuff out. They have a brand new album coming up. We'll be able to get our hands on the copy of it at the end of October. Talking none other than Nickelback. We got them coming up next, along with George Ezra and The Weeknd.
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0: There's the weekend and Blinding Lights with Randy about ready to head out. Hey, have a great rest of your Sunday, football Sunday. Enjoy watching the games and everything else you're doing this weekend. I'll be back with you soon. Keep it here, though. Bruno Mars, Lady Gaga, All-American Rejects, and Gracie Abrams coming up next.
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